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3: Here's your Belzona and Humphreys County weather forecast from WELZ, the Delta's Groove. Partly cloudy tonight with a stray shower or thunderstorm possible, a low of 72 and winds light and variable. Tomorrow, partly cloudy with a stray shower or thunderstorm possible, a high near 90. And tomorrow night, a few clouds from time to time, a stray shower or thunderstorm is possible, a low of 74, winds light and variable. 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

0: From midnight to Brooklyn to all over the Central Delta, you've got us, WELZ, the Delta's groove. From 7 Mile Road to Fishco Road, we're your party on the radio, WELZ, the Delta's groove. 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
2: Here's your Belzona and Humphreys County weather forecast from WELZ, the Delta's groove. Partly cloudy tonight with a stray shower or thunderstorm possible, a low of 72 and winds light and variable. Tomorrow, partly cloudy with a stray shower or thunderstorm possible, a high near 90. And tomorrow night, a few clouds from time to time, a stray shower or thunderstorm is possible, a low of 74, winds light and variable. 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

0: 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That's why we're on all over town. 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

0: Tomorrow night, a few clouds from time to time, a stray shower or thunderstorm is possible, a low of 74, winds light and variable. 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
3: Here's your Buzzona and Humphreys County weather forecast from WELZ, The Delta's Groove. Partly cloudy tonight with a stray shower or thunderstorm possible, a low of 72 and winds light and variable. Tomorrow, partly cloudy with a stray shower or thunderstorm possible, a high near 90. And tomorrow night, a few clouds from time to time, a stray shower or thunderstorm is possible, a low of 74, winds light and variable. 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
2: Here's your Belzona and Humphreys County weather forecast from WELZ, the Delta's groove. Partly cloudy tonight with a stray shower or thunderstorm possible, a low of 72 and winds light and variable. Tomorrow, partly cloudy with a stray shower or thunderstorm possible, a high near 90. And tomorrow night, a few clouds from time to time, a stray shower or thunderstorm is possible, a low of 74, winds light and variable. 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

From Louise to Isola and everything in between, you're in the zone with WELZ, the Delta's groove. Here at the Boys and Girls Clubs of the Mississippi Delta, we believe every child deserves a safe place to learn, grow, and belong after school. That's why we're proud to serve Belzona at the White Star Baptist Church Complex at 614 George Lee Street. 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Together, we're building great futures right here in Humphreys County. Let's get back to playing all your favorite songs. 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
1: Here's your Bozona and Humphreys County weather forecast from WELZ, the Delta's Groove. Partly cloudy tonight with a stray shower or thunderstorm possible, a low of 72 and winds light and variable. Tomorrow, partly cloudy with a stray shower or thunderstorm possible, a high near 90. And tomorrow night, a few clouds from time to time, a stray shower or thunderstorm is possible, a low of 74, winds light and variable. 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

0: Belzona's number one classic hit station, WELZ, The Delta's Groove. 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
1: Look around. 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
6: Here's your Belzona and Humphreys County weather forecast from WELZ, The Delta's Groove. Partly cloudy tonight with a stray shower or thunderstorm possible, a low of 72 and winds light and variable. Tomorrow, partly cloudy with a stray shower or thunderstorm possible, a high near 90. And tomorrow night, a few clouds from time to time, a stray shower or thunderstorm is possible, a low of 74, winds light and variable. 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
1: Here's your Belzona and Humphreys County weather forecast from WELZ, the Delta's Groove. Partly cloudy tonight with a stray shower or thunderstorm possible, a low of 72 and winds light and variable. Tomorrow, partly cloudy with a stray shower or thunderstorm possible, a high near 90. And tomorrow night, a few clouds from time to time, a stray shower or thunderstorm is possible, a low of 74, winds light and variable. 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
7: Here's your Bozona and Humphreys County weather forecast from WELZ, the Delta's Groove. Partly cloudy tonight with a stray shower or thunderstorm possible, a low of 72 and winds light and variable. Tomorrow, partly cloudy with a stray shower or thunderstorm possible, a high near 90. And tomorrow night, a few clouds from time to time, a stray shower or thunderstorm is possible, a low of 74, winds light and variable. 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
2: Here's your Belzona and Humphreys County weather forecast from WELZ, The Delta's Groove. Partly cloudy tonight with a stray shower or thunderstorm possible, a low of 72 and winds light and variable. Tomorrow, partly cloudy with a stray shower or thunderstorm possible, a high near 90. And tomorrow night, a few clouds from time to time, a stray shower or thunderstorm is possible, a low of 74, winds light and variable. 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
1: For some types of cancer, obesity is clearly a risk factor. Now a new study shows that when people with obesity take a GLP-1 agonist to lose weight, they also reduce their risk for these cancers. Kimmel Cancer Center Director William Nelson at Johns Hopkins looks at the specific findings.
2: They looked at those who used the GLP-1 receptor agonist and fulfilled at least two prescriptions, to compare against people who were formally recommended to undergo diet and exercise. What they found was a 41% reduction overall in the risk for cancer, myeloma, pancreatic cancer, endometrial cancer, that's cancer of the uterus, colorectal cancer, and thyroid cancer. More and more evidence hinting that if you can treat obesity effectively, it may reduce the risk of cancers that seem to be increased.
1: Nelson notes that this is just one more reason to lose weight, adding to the multiple health benefits that accrue. At Johns Hopkins, I'm Elizabeth Tracy.
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2: For over 100 years, Americans have benefited from improvements in drinking water safety that result from disinfection, primarily done with chlorine. This process inactivates pathogens, curbing waterborne diseases and safeguarding the public health. Chloramines are the second most common disinfectant, but decompose into a mysterious, unidentified product. We'll explore in the U.S. National Science Foundation's Discovery Files.
3: All these disinfectants inactivate microorganisms, but they're also oxidants, and they react with naturally occurring organic materials that are present in drinking waters. Some of these reactions result in the formation of unintended compounds that we just generically refer to as disinfection byproduct.
2: Professor Julian Ferry is part of a team of researchers, including his NSF-supported group from the University of Arkansas, that have recently published a paper describing the unidentified product from chloramine decomposition. Building from work done in the 80s and 90s, the team was able to identify this product as chloronitramide anion, an inorganic byproduct of chloramine decomposition. While relatively high concentrations have been found in some U.S. water systems, more research is needed to uncover any potential health impacts.
3: And I don't want this study that reveals this new byproduct to drive more people away from their tap. Generally, in the United States, we are blessed to have very high quality drinking water.
2: To learn more about this research, listen to NSF's Discovery Files podcast episode, Treating Drinking Water.
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1: For some types of cancer, obesity is clearly a risk factor. Now a new study shows that when people with obesity take a GLP-1 agonist to lose weight, they also reduce their risk for these cancers. Kimmel Cancer Center Director William Nelson at Johns Hopkins looks at the specific findings.
2: They looked at those who used the GLP-1 receptor agonist and fulfilled at least two prescriptions to compare against people who were formally recommended to undergo diet and exercise. What they found was a 41% reduction overall in the risk for cancer, myeloma, pancreatic cancer, endometrial cancer, that's cancer of the uterus, colorectal cancer, and thyroid cancer. More and more evidence hinting that if you can treat obesity effectively, it may reduce the risk of cancers that seem to be increased.
1: Nelson notes that this is just one more reason to lose weight, adding to the multiple health benefits that accrue. At Johns Hopkins, I'm Elizabeth Tracy.
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0: 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And one thing we are is local, locally owned and operated. 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Does your business have us on? Let us know.
1: Are you a dementia caregiver? 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
2: For over 100 years, Americans have benefited from improvements in drinking water safety that result from disinfection, primarily done with chlorine. This process inactivates pathogens, curbing waterborne diseases and safeguarding the public health. Chloramines are the second most common disinfectant, but decompose into a mysterious, unidentified product. We'll explore in the U.S. National Science Foundation's Discovery Files.
3: All these disinfectants inactivate microorganisms, but they're also oxidants, and they react with naturally occurring organic materials that are present in drinking waters. Some of these reactions result in the formation of unintended compounds that we just generically refer to as disinfection byproduct.
2: Professor Julian Ferry is part of a team of researchers, including his NSF-supported group from the University of Arkansas, that have recently published a paper describing the unidentified product from chloramine decomposition. Building from work done in the 80s and 90s, the team was able to identify this product as chloronitramide anion, an inorganic byproduct of chloramine decomposition. While relatively high concentrations have been found in some U.S. water systems, more research is needed to uncover any potential health impacts.
3: And I don't want this study that reveals this new byproduct to drive more people away from their tap. Generally, in the United States, we are blessed to have very high-quality drinking water.
2: To learn more about this research, listen to NSF's Discovery Files podcast episode, Treating Drinking Water.
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1: A blood test capable of detecting multiple cancers seemed like a dream come true. Yet a new study looking at such a test used in populations of people failed to find cancers earlier and also delayed diagnosis for others. William Nelson, director of the Kimmel Cancer Center at Johns Hopkins, says such a strategy is also breathtakingly expensive.
2: This issue of an early test that you give a lot of people that creates a lot of medical effort afterwards is clearly going to consume more resources. Overall, if you're going to deploy a test like this, even if it were to work, you would have to think about what that means, not just on the test itself. And there was an estimate from the paper that $949 test, if United Kingdom deployed this to the people who needed it, would cost them almost $20 billion a year just for the tests. But you also have to think of all the downstream things you would need to do.
1: Clearly, more work is needed to make such tests practical, Nelson concludes. At Johns Hopkins, I'm Elizabeth Tracy.
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0: Left or wrong, how about you?
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0: Ain't that some? You dig the rock?
1: I say,
0: cool.
1: Stay out of my spot.
0: Oh, yeah. Right. Oh, yeah. Yeah, I like your spot, though, you know.
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0: The heart of the Central Delta, WELZ. 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
1: A vivid example of how much safer vehicles have become. This is Jeff Gilbert with the Cork Chronicles. To celebrate 30 years of crash testing, the Insurance Institute for Highway Safety crashed a 96 Chevy Blazer into a modern one. Chief Operating Officer Joe Nolan.
2: The new Blazer occupant would have walked away with maybe bumps and bruises, and the old Blazer occupant would have been seriously injured, if not killed.
1: The Insurance Institute pushes car makers into making safer vehicles.
2: Nearly 50,000 lives have been saved as a result of the changes that were made to vehicles in response to our tests. And on the financial side, it was over about $500 billion of societal economic cost averted as a result of these improvements.
1: The next step is finding ways to improve driver behavior. With the Cork Chronicles, I'm Jeff Gilbert.
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1: 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Weather is weather, but it's more than just what's happening outside your window. We live on a planet, and the weather outside is just one component in a vast ecosystem that affects our spinning ball of rock as it travels through space. Want a more planetary picture of these cosmic forces? Then get Earth Pulse now. 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And of course, even with all this, you'll also get to know whether it's going to rain tomorrow. 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
1: A blood test capable of detecting multiple cancers seemed like a dream come true. Yet a new study looking at such a test used in populations of people failed to find cancers earlier and also delayed diagnosis for others. William Nelson, director of the Kimmel Cancer Center at Johns Hopkins, says such a strategy is also breathtakingly expensive.
2: This issue of an early test that you give a lot of people that creates a lot of medical effort afterwards is clearly going to consume more resources. Overall, if you're going to deploy a test like this, even if it were to work, you would have to think about what that means, not just on the test itself. And there was an estimate from the paper that $949 test, if United Kingdom deployed this to the people who needed it, would cost them almost $20 billion a year just for the test. But you also have to think of all the downstream things you would need to do.
1: Clearly, more work is needed to make such tests practical, Nelson concludes. At Johns Hopkins, I'm Elizabeth Tracy.
3: Hey, little bro. I messed up again, didn't I? But listen, tomorrow morning, first thing, we're hitting those batting cages. Just us. No excuses this time.
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0: 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That's why we're on all over town. 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
1: I'm Larry Magid with the Connect Safely Report. 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While tech is a great way to stay connected with friends over the break, a summer of pure passive consumption isn't healthy. Parents don't need to completely ban devices, but they should help teens strike a balance. Encourage them to use their tech productively, like learning a digital skill, such as coding or video editing, or perhaps pursuing a hobby or arranging an event. And of course, plenty of screen free time. 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
1: 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I'm Kelly Bennett with the SuperTalk AgriNews Network.
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Good morning, Belzona. Good morning, Greater Delta Area. Good morning, my brothers, my sisters, my friends in the faith. It is another day's journey, and Brother Allen is so very glad about it. Today is Wednesday, July the 8th, 2026. By the way, top of the week to you. It is 72 degrees here in the catfish capital of the world. We can look for a high today of 92 degrees, sunny to partly cloudy skies as going today. 15% chance of a stray shower, thunderstorm, possible winds from the west southwest, 5 to 10 miles per hour. Your temperature get up to about 92 degrees for a high. As we go into the late evening, we can look for a low tonight of 75 degrees, partly cloudy skies tonight, and a 20% chance of a stray shower, thunderstorm is possible. Winds from the southwest, 5 to 8 miles per hour. That's a look at your weather here in the catfish capital of the world, the home of Pine Top Perkin, Paul Wine Jones, Denise LaSalle, Spencer Haywood, 42 Colorful Catfish, and of course, the Delta's best in good gospel music. 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I'm Maurice Allen. I sit in with Miss Sherry William each weekday morning from 6 o'clock a.m. to 10, and we do our best to inspire you with the best music in the Mississippi Delta or the spoken word from the Lord. It is our ambition to say something or to play something that will help make your day something. Now run and tell that. Good morning, Belzona.

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0: 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Greenwood, Greenville, Mississippi, Worldwide. Well, get up out of that bed, wash your face and hands, get into the kitchen and make some noise with the pots and the pans. Good morning, bells on a good morning, greater Delta area. Today is Wednesday, July the 8th, 2026. 72 degrees on the outside. We can look for a high today of 92 degrees. Sun in the partly cloudy sky, slight chance of a stray shower, thunderstorm possible. Winds from the west southwest, 5 to 10 miles per hour. As we go overnight, late evening, we can look for a low tonight of 75 degrees, partly cloudy tonight, 20% chance of showers or thunderstorm possible tonight. Winds from the southwest, 5 to 8 miles per hour. That's a look at your weather now for the birthdays and anniversaries on July the 8th. Miss Emma Bassett with the birthday in remembrance. Happy birthday to you, Miss Emma Bassett. Happy birthday is going out to Rhonda Smith on today. Happy birthday to you, Rhonda. Jalen Carpenter turns 26. Happy 26th birthday to Jalen Carpenter. Happy birthday is going out on today to Eric and Arion Bradfield, a set of twins. Happy birthday to Eric and Arion. Willie Nunn with the birthday in remembrance. Sandra Latica with the birthday. Happy birthday, Sandra Latica. Tara Common, 43 today. Happy birthday to Tara Common. Brenda Johnson and Wanda Johnson, another set of twins. Happy birthday is going out to you on today. Nancy Jordan Toy. Happy birthday, Nancy Jordan Toy. Willis Liam Ellis. Happy birthday to, I call him Tall Paul. Happy birthday to Willis Liam Ellis. Willie Cooperwood III with the birthday. Happy birthday to you, Willie Cooperwood. Chris Lowe with the birthday. Happy birthday to Chris. Dorothy Gibson, 23 today. Happy 23rd birthday to Dorothy Gibson. Akia Robinson, happy 12th birthday to you. Billy Ray Wright with the birthday in remembrance. And happy birthday is going out to Mr. Timothy Garrett, 45 on today. These are the birthdays and anniversaries that are in my book. If you have other birthdays, other anniversaries, we do welcome your calls after Delta News. Now, Miss Sherry William with your announcement. Good morning, Miss Sherry William.
1: Good morning, Pastor. Good morning, everyone. We're going to get started with the announcement. Smith Funeral Home announces the funeral services for the late Mr. Needham Charles Taylor Jr., affectionately known as Mr. NC, age 81, of Belzona, will take place on July 11, 10 a.m. at Upper Room Fellowship Ministries, Highway 49, Belzona. The body will line state from 9 until 10 a.m., where Pastor, his very own sister, Pastor Clara Taylor Reed. Public visitation will be on Friday, July 10th, from 1 till 5:30 at Upper Room Fellowship Ministries, Highway 49. Family hour will be from 6 till 7. The survivors include his 8 children, Sandra, Charles, Henry, Deborah, Needham, Sharon, Michael, Charles, and Kanika. His 24 grandchildren, 13 great-grandchildren, siblings, Robert, Essie, Clara, Herman, Rose, Sally Ann, Dowell, Deborah, Janice, Robert E., Ali Nisi, Teresa, Charles, Ted, Willard, and Sharon, and a host of nieces, nephews, other relatives, and close friends. All arrangements are entrusted to Smith Funeral Home. Got a lot of nieces, and siblings. It was 13 of them. Smith Funeral Home announces the funeral services for the late Mr. Christian Warren, age 17, of Belzona, will take place on Saturday, July 11th, 1 p.m. at Zion Rock Missionary Baptist Church, Belzona. The body will lie in state from 12 noon to 1. The burial will be at Sutton Cemetery, Belzona, Mississippi, where Reverend Philip Marshall McGee will be officiating. Public visitation will be on Friday, July 10th from 1 to 5 at Smith Funeral Home Chapel. The survivors include his mother, Ashley Warren, father, James Perkins, his grandmother, Melissa Warren, siblings, and a host of aunts, uncles, cousins, classmates, and friends. All arrangements are entrusted to Smith Funeral Home. Helping Hands Food Pantry will be distributing their boxes, oh yeah, their produce boxes on July 8th, starting at 9:30 to 10:30. They're going to have some honeydew melons. Yeah, fresh fruit and vegetables for today. Humphreys County 4-H, an agreement and in alignment with Mississippi State University Extension, continuing their kickoff summer with 4-H. Okay, on June 9th through the 11th, that's starting tomorrow through the 11th, 2:30 to 4 p.m., they will have Kids in the Kitchen. That's July 8th. North, they're going to be in Winona, Mississippi. July 8th, must qualify to attend. July 9th, they're going to be in Holmes County Community College in Grenada, Mississippi, must qualify and be enrolled in 4-H to participate. 4-H Arts and Crafts, July 13th through the 14th, 2 to 5 p.m. Why join 4-H? You're going to get hands-on learning, fun and friendship, leadership skills, great experiences. For more information, contact 247-2915. And have you ever wondered what 4-H stand for? 4-H's mean hand, heart, health, and head. The Daybreak Church family invites you to their annual revival starting July 15th through July 17th, 7 p.m. nightly, where the guest speaker for the occasion will be Pastor Lisa Day of the Walls Lake Missionary Baptist Church, where Pastor Al Goss is the pastor of the church. Belzona First Seventh-day Adventist Church will be doing their recertifications on July 13th, 9 till 12. So you won't be picking up. You'll just be recertifying. So as everything else, you have to get recertified at least once a year. July 13th, 2026, 9 to 12 a.m. The Humphreys County Brotherhood Association monthly prayer vigil, Saturday, July 11th, 9 a.m., moderator Joe Jackson is the president. Worship service, White Star Missionary Baptist Church, 609 George Lee Avenue, where the guest minister will be Reverend Earth Robinson III. This will be taking place Sunday, July 12th, 11:15 a.m. Greater Little Mount Zion Missionary Baptist Church, Silver City, invite you to their pastor's 41st pastoral anniversary. Still standing, still serving, still strong. Taking place July 12th, 11:45 a.m., where the guest speaker, Minister Raymond Jordan, Christ Resurrection Missionary Baptist Church of Chicago, Illinois. Church Street Church of Christ. That's three C's. Church Street Church of Christ. We get tongue-tied reading some of these things, which are acceptable. 704 Church Street. It's on Church Street. Belzona, Mississippi, where Minister Brother Charles Bowler is the pastor of the church, invites you to their revival starting Monday, July 13th through Friday, July 17th, 704 Church Street, Belzona, 7:30 p.m. nightly, where the guest speaker will be Brother Stanley Williams from Southside Church of Christ in Greenville, Mississippi. Pleasant Hill invites you to their Family and Friends Day program July 12th during their regular service, 11 a.m. Need more information? Contact Jacqueline Jackson. Transportation Day is going to be a wonderful, fun day. Taking place July 16th, 10 till 2 p.m. And it's taking place at 851 Main Street Extension in Indianola, Mississippi, at the Morris Lewis Jr. Scout Hut and Fletcher Park. And they will be having free refreshments, school supply giveaways, food trucks, fresh vegetables, and craft vendors are welcome. And they're even going to have bouncy houses for the children. New Pilgrim Rest Missionary Baptist Church, 117 South Ender Street, invites you to their three-night revival, where the guest revivalist will be their very own Reverend Alan Henderson, taking place July 20th through the 22nd, 7 p.m. nightly. Friendship Missionary Baptist Church, 2110 Kenlock Road, Indianola, invites you to their pastor's 36-year anniversary, honoring Reverend Dr. C.W. Ray, on Sunday, July 26, 11 a.m., and the guest pastor, Reverend Dr. Ezell Smith of Marble Rock Missionary Baptist Church of Chicago, Illinois. 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And that's all the announcements we have.
0: All right. You know, Miss Sherry, on last evening, I went to the mayor's recap of her first year serving as mayor of the city of Belzona.
1: Okay.
0: Now, Belzona Mayor Eula Davis highlighted accomplishments during her first year in office. When she was sworn in, she indicated that some of her concerns during the first year in office were to improve the appearance of the city. During the board meeting held Tuesday evening, Mayor Davis reported that city workers, along with help from volunteers, have cleaned many streets, sidewalks, and overgrowth around the water towers. Dilapidated ballparks, restrooms have been refurbished, many inoperable vehicles. Some on blocks have been removed from the streets, and more will be removed. The city participated in four cleanup days throughout the year. Future plans include repaving Highway 7 from Super Value to LaFleur County line. Mayor Davis has been in touch with Senator Willis Simmons on this project, and he was of the opinion that he could get this done. MDOT was contacted to assess the possibility, but deemed that due to open ditch issues, they would not be able to go forward. If the city can correct these issues, MDOT will revisit her request. Davis also addressed the situation concerning new policy with the payment of water bills and water complaints. the city ran a notice in the paper and on the local radio station announcing changes in payment requirement. Many citizens have complained that they were not aware of the new policy. City Hall also now requires complainants to obtain a complaint form and return it for processing. Plans to tear down the dilapidated houses are at work, and letters will be mailed to the property owners. Now, in other business, a city addressed the board concerning people dumping trash in the bayou on First Street. So, back and forth discussion took place on all of that. But all in all, Mayor Davis gave full proof of her first year as mayor of the city of Belzona. And I can say, job well done.
1: Okay.
0: Just wanted to get that out to our listening audience. And I was excerpting that article from the Belzona Banner.
1: Mm-hmm.
0: So I'm not taking credit for it.
1: Okay.
0: Belzona Banner, Julian Tony was there. And so this is from his record.
1: Okay.
0: So we want to thank him and thank them. Thank the Board of Aldermen and the volunteers that got out and helped to clean up some of the blight in our city.
1: Exactly. Exactly. Okay.
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0: 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Right here in the catfish capital of the world, it is now 74 degrees on the outside. We can look for sun into partly cloudy skies during the day. A slight chance of a stray shower thunderstorm is possible with winds from the west southwest 5 to 10 miles per hour. We can look for a high today of about 92 degrees. As we go into the late evening, we can look for partly cloudy skies this evening and overnight. 20% chance of a stray shower thunderstorm is possible. Winds shifting to the southwest, 5 to 8 miles per hour. We can look for a low tonight of 75 degrees. That is a look at your weather on this Wednesday, July the 8th.
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1: It is prayer time. With me. But as we go into prayer, we're adding to our prayer list Mr. Robert Hart, Little Miss Kanaya Stowers, Martha Brown, praying for you.
2: But the old folks,
1: Ashley Warren, Melissa Warren, we're praying for you.
2: And even when they couldn't sing,
1: the family of N.C. Taylor, we pray for you. Jacqueline Hill, we are lifting you up to God in prayer. Reverend Richard Wyman, I pray for you. May Gertis Burke's family, Ann Mims, all of the children, grands, we're praying for you. Ruth Ann Johnson, Roosevelt Rabbit Delaney, Dora White family, Mr. Robert Gray's family. Moselle Thomas, I lift you up to God in prayer. Dolores Ford, Sandra Delaney, we're just yet praying for healing in your body. Percy Donaldson Jr. down there in New Orleans, I pray for you. Frank Anderson Jr., we thank God for your report. Miss Virgie Hayes, I pray for you. Gloria Jean Horton, Cornelius Horton, I pray for you. As we go to the altar of prayer,
2: but now,
1: Betty Griffin, we lift you up to the altar of God in prayer. Niecy Washington, the Washington family, we're yet praying for you. Lois Johnson, Ernestine Proby, Grace Griffin, Doris Dean Gray, Lucille McKenzie, S.C. Martin, Josephine Jones, Murtis McPherson, Mother Elsie, I pray for you. Lonnie and Janie Haynes, Howard and Ernestine, Austin Rufus and Matt Estrada, Clarence and Gloria Reed, Mama Della Dodd, Mother Vesta Brown, Mother Olivia Wilson, Mother Alice May Reed, I pray for you as we go to the altar of prayer. Every name on my prayer list, omitting none, including all, we submit you to God in prayer. Every sickness, our God has the authority. Every death, God has the last word. Your financial burden, God is in charge. The Bible tells us to cast our cares upon Him. Truly, He cares for us as we go to God in prayer.

Father of Abraham, Isaac, and Jacob. Our Father. The same Father that stepped out from behind the curtains of nowhere, stood up on the platform of nothing, and said, "Let there be light." And light came skipping down the streets of the universe, knocking down the doors of darkness. Our Father, the same Father that scooped out the valley, piled up the mountains, threaded the earth with rivers and lakes, painted the sky blue and the clouds white without a brush or a ladder. Our Father, same Father that put hydrogen in the air, sodium chloride in water, proteins in meat, and calcium in milk. Our Father, our created Father, that shaped this old body and mind, and then breathed in it and gave me the breath of life. Yes, sir. Yes, sir.

bars to the end. I call you our Father because somebody needs you just like a father. Father, I want you to search my heart tonight. Find anything that shouldn't be there. Take it out tonight. Make us worthy to call on your name. Lord, somebody today is going to the operating room. Oh, Lord, I want you to guide the hands of the doctor. Go with them before they get in the room. And be with them every step of the way. We go in faith today, knowing that faith can move mountains. Oh Lord, somebody today is right there in intensive care. Oh Lord, somebody today is listening to me right now. Can't hardly move in that sick bed. Can't hardly talk. Can't hardly

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Touch, touch, touch, touch, touch, touch, touch, right now, Lord. 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Touch that sister on drugs tonight. Touch that mother. Touch that father on drugs tonight. 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Somebody tonight, somebody today, right now, need a miracle. 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
1: Well, it's time once again to present our series, U.S. Presidents in Review, one a week. Today, I'm excited to present Herbert Hoover, our 31st president. Because over 40 years now, I've had a rather distorted view of him. Now I'm a middle-aged man, and about all I knew about Herbert Hoover was stories that I've heard older people tell. My view of Herbert Hoover, up until now, has been completely unfounded. Turns out that Herbert Clark Hoover was one of the greatest humanitarians who ever lived. He served as a Republican president from March 4, 1929, until March 4, 1933. He was nominated for a second term, but because times were so hard, public sentiment turned against the Republicans, and a Democrat was elected. Herbert C. Hoover was born on a farm in West Branch, Iowa, on August 10, 1874, of Quaker parentage. He was orphaned at the tender age of 9 and brought up by relatives. He prepared for college by attending night school and entered Stanford University as a member of the pioneer class, and he worked his way through 4 years while specializing in, of all things, geology and engineering. Early in his career, he became a millionaire and was known internationally as an engineer and technical expert on mines. Well, in 1899, he married Lou Henry and took her to China to share his life of geological and mining expeditions. During the next 14 years, they made their home in the Orient, as well as Australia, Russia, Burma, Italy, Central America, and Europe. The outbreak of World War I caught the Hoovers and many fellow Americans in London entangled in the war, which created financial difficulties because checks and letters of credit could not be cashed. Hoover and some of his friends mobilized resources. They advanced cash, arranged for hotel rooms and steamer accommodations that made it possible for as many as 150,000 stranded Americans to return to this country. From that point on, Herbert Hoover's life was just one humanitarian act after another, helping people in need during and after the war. As you may know, the stock market crashed in October of 1929, shortly after Hoover took office as president, and there was very little he could do to reverse the skid. It was on his watch, so unfortunately, he took the blame for what had been building up over the past several administrations. There's a whole lot more, but that's all the time we have today. Thank you for listening to How to Plan Your Life and U.S. Presidents in Review. On behalf of Jim Davidson, the program author and producer, this is Dave McCree, and we'd like to pay tribute to Herbert C. Hoover, our nation's 31st president, for the contributions he made to these great United States of America.

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1: 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We thank them so very much for allowing us to be here, right here with you and you and you on each weekday morning, weekend as well, so that we can get all the information to you and be happy with you and you and you. All right, good morning. I am Sherry Williams here with Pastor Allen, and he's already cranked it up early this morning. So we're going to get started right now with the announcements and the birthdays and all the wonderful things that are going on. And I want to just, first of all, say good morning to everyone. All of our web listeners, California. Greg, did you have a great birthday? I know you're going to call us and tell us about it so I can say, how come I wasn't invited, huh? Okay, well, we're going to hope that everybody had a great day on their birthday anniversary and the days to come, and even for today, he's going to

0: you bring in the birthdays. So we're going to get started right now. Smith Funeral Home announces the funeral services for the late Mr. Needham Charles Taylor Jr., affectionately known as Mr. NC, age 81 of Belzona, will take place Saturday, July 11th, 10 a.m. at the Upper Room Fellowship Ministries, Highway 49, Belzona. The body will line state from 9 till 10, where Pastor Clara T. Reed, his sister, will be eulogizing the services. Public visitation will be on Friday, July 10th from 1 to 5 at Upper Room Fellowship Ministries, Highway 49. The family hour will be from 6 till 7. The survivors include his 8 children, Sandra, Charles Henry, Deborah, Needham, Sharon, Michael, Charles, and Kanika, 24 grandchildren, 13 great-grandchildren, and siblings. One, I love the way they have this in order here. Robert, Essie, Clara, Herman, Rose, Sally Ann, Dowell, Deborah, Janice, Robert E., Ali Nisi, Teresa, Charles, Ted, Willard, and Sharon. Oh, man, that is such a beautiful family. Big family, too. And along with other nieces, nephews, relatives, and friends. This is the funeral services for the late Mr. Needham Charles Taylor, age 81. And we're sending out much love to you, Pastor Reed, and the loss of your brother. Smith Funeral Home announces the funeral services for the late Mr. Christian Warren, age 17, of Belzona, will take place on Saturday, July 11th, 1 p.m. at Zion Rock Missionary Baptist Church, where the body will lie in state from 12 noon till 1. The burial will be at Sutton Cemetery of Belzona, where Reverend Philip Marshall McKee will be officiating. Public visitation will be on Friday, July 10th, from 1 to 5 at Smith Funeral Home Chapel. The survivors include his mother, Ashley Warren, father, James Perkins, his grandmother, Melissa Warren, and a host of siblings, aunts, uncles, cousins, classmates, and friends. Smith Funeral Home is handling all the arrangements. Helping Hands Food Pantry will be distributing produce today, July 8th, starting at 9:30 till 10:30. And they have some honeydew melons. Somebody get me one, save me a piece, okay? I'm begging this morning. Honeydew melons will be issued on today. It's Wednesday, Fruits and Vegetable Day. July is kick off your summer with 4-H, and they've gone through June. Now they're going through July. And for today is the 8th. Okay. They're going to be in North Mississippi, 4-H Cookout Contest in Winona, Mississippi, and you must qualify to attend this event on July 9th, which is tomorrow, the 4-H Project Achievement Day at Holmes County Community College in Grenada, Mississippi. You must qualify and be enrolled in 4-H to participate in this event. 4-H Arts and Crafts, July 13th. And 14th, 2 to 5 p.m. And so many wonderful things going on at the 4-H Club. I met quite a few people yesterday, and they just loving the fact that we're recognizing 4-H. Miss Regina Boykins, contact her at 247-2915. She's doing an excellent job. And you know what 4-H stands for? I always wondered, too. Didn't know the Pastor Alan Tim. Learn something new every day here on WELD. 4-H, hands, heart, health, and head. All right. Belzona First Seventh-day Adventist Church Food Pantry will be doing their recertification July 13th, 9 to 12 a.m. They won't be issuing anything. You must be recertified. And they're going to have it registration recertification open for you. Humphreys County Brotherhood Association Monthly Prayer Vigil, Saturday, July 11th, 9 a.m. where moderator Joe Jackson is the president. And he's on Jackson Street. I love those names. I love double things. His name is Jackson. He's a moderator. And he's on Jackson Street. Yeah. Downtown. Bells on. I love them. I just pay attention to things like that. Individuals in the Humphreys County community, Helping Hands of Humphreys County, a recertification for those individuals, those that want to become new clients, and those who have let their recertifications lapse. We will be recertifying on July 10th from 9 to 1, July 14th, 9 to 1, July 15th, 9 to 1. That's recertification. Worship service, White Star Missionary Baptist Church, 609 George Lee Avenue, Belzona, where Reverend Earth Robinson III will be the guest minister for the morning. The services will begin at 11:15 a.m. on Sunday, July 12, 2026. Greater Little Mount Zion Missionary Baptist Church of Silver City invites you to their pastor, Dr. C.W. Ray's 41st year pastoral anniversary, July 12th, starting at 11:45. And the guest speaker will be Minister Raymond Jordan of Chicago, Illinois. Church Street Church of Christ, 704 Church Street, where Minister Brother Charles Bowler is the pastor of the church. Inviting each of you to their revival, Monday, July 13th through Friday, July 17th at the church building, 704 Church Street, Belzona, beginning at 7:30 p.m. Was a guest speaker for the week, Brother Stanley Williams from Southside Church of Christ in Greenville, Mississippi. Pleasant Hill Missionary Baptist Church invite you to their Family and Friends Day program July 12th during their regular service at 11 a.m. You need more information, contact the chairperson, Ms. Jacqueline Jackson. Transportation Day Community Transit Service. Oh, they're going to have a big summer blow up for services and gifts and giveaways. It's going to be hosted. Sunflower Humphreys County Union for Progress is hosting it at 851 Main Street Extension, Indianola, Mississippi, at the Morris Lewis Jr. Scout Hut and Fletcher Park. And they'll be giving away free refreshments. School supplies will be given away. Food trucks, fresh vegetables, and craft vendors are welcome, and they're even going to have bouncy houses for the children. For more information, you can contact 887-1431. New Pilgrim Rest invites you to their three-night revival, where the speaker of the services will be their very own Reverend Alan Henderson, taking place July 20th through the 22nd, 7 p.m. nightly. Belzona First Seventh-day Adventist Church Food Pantry will be distributing their food packages on Friday, July 24th, starting at 8 a.m. Friendship Missionary Baptist Church, 2110 Kinlock Road, Indianola, invite you to their pastor, Reverend Dr. C.W. Ray's 36-year pastoral anniversary. On Sunday, July 26, 11 a.m., where the guest pastor will be Reverend Dr. Ezel Smith of Marble Rock Missionary Baptist Church of Chicago, Illinois. Back to school, healthy today, ready for tomorrow. Dave got you covered. They're having, you can get school and sports physicals, immunizations, well child exams, sick visits, chronic condition management, and more. 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And the event takes place July 30th, starting at 2 p.m. Excuse me. July is National Family Reunion Month. The O'Neill Comprehensive Cancer Center encourages you to talk with family members about your family health history while reconnecting this month and throughout the year. 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And we have one swap shop item, trailers and lot for sale, Bankhead Subdivision 247-1192. And that's all the information we have in the book. If you have any announcements, you have some event or party or church services, and we're asking that if you do, give us a call. 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You want to get it on the air? Talk to them. They'll get it set up for you quick, fast, and in a hurry, and you'll be all over the world, not just local. You'll be on the web right here at WELZ 1460 AM. Looks like we're getting a call early this morning. Pastor.
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2: Good morning. How y'all good people doing?
1: Doing good.
2: Well, I was calling. I went to Super Value yesterday, and time I got out the car, somebody had lost their keys, and I took them to Super Value, gave them to Bobby Hawley. Two keys on a key ring. So I found your keys, whoever they belong to. You can go to Super Value and pick them up.
0: Okay.
2: Thank y'all, babe. I'm going to get the birthdays out the way, too, because I got things to do in the morning. I got to take care of some bees.
0: Okay.
1: Yes, ma'am. You got trash to pick up. You got other folks' garbage to move around. You got plenty. You got to take your son to wherever he got to go.
0: She got to pick up her produce. She got to pick up her boxes. She got. How do you do all this with your car part? You won't? You know we have to mail you, Miss Edna.
2: No, that's my baby. That's my baby. Man.
0: Of course, of course. All right, Miss
2: Edna. So how we treat our baby. Edna, my baby girl. He my baby boy. Then.
0: Okay.
2: But anyway, I'm going to say happy birthday to who all had a birthday.
0: Thank
2: you. An anniversary come from Edna and the Chapman family. And you and y'all family be blessed on this day. Everybody should be safe out there. I love you all. Who all lost a loved one, my prayer, my love still go out to them. Y'all be safe on your job wherever you go, and I love you and your family. And thank y'all so much.
0: You're welcome, so much. All right, bye, Ed.
2: Okay, bye-bye.
1: All right. You're tuned in to the Delta's Best in Good Gospel Music. We have now opened up the telephone lines for your phone calls and your birthday wish. The number to call is 662-247-1744. And good morning. Good morning. These are the birthdays on Wednesday, July the 8th. Happy birthday is going out in remembrance to Mother Emma Bassett. In remembrance, happy birthday to you from Deshae, from Alice, from Shantavia, from all of your children, all of your grands. Emma Bassett with a birthday in remembrance. Happy birthday is going out to Rhonda Smith on today. Happy birthday to Rhonda from Fanny Smith, from your sisters and your brothers from the Smith family. Mr. Jalen Carpenter with the birthday. Jalen turns 26. Happy 26th birthday to Jalen from Jersey, Monique, Martha, Jenny, Brenda Chapman, from Janaya, Ruby, from the class of 2017. Happy birthday, Jalen Carpenter. Eric and Arion Bradfield with the birthday today. Happy birthday to that set of twins coming from Hattie, from Eric Sr., from Janet, from Linda, from Marcus. Happy birthday to Eric and Arion Bradfield. And a happy birthday in remembrance going out to my nephew, Willie Nunn. Oh, happy birthday to Willie Nunn in remembrance from your mom, Etta, from Frank, from Herbert, Chris, from wife, from Andrea, little Jerome, big Jerome, and little Reese. Happy birthday is going out to Willie Nunn in remembrance. Miss Sandra Latica with the birthday. Happy birthday. That was in my book yesterday, Sandra Latica. Happy birthday to Sandra today from your aunts, uncles, from Alma, Sandra Latica. Happy birthday to you. Tara Cummins with the birthday. Happy birthday to Tara Cummins, 43 today from the Cummins family. And another set of twins with birthdays, Brenda Johnson and Wanda Johnson. Happy birthday to you from Annette, from Carl Sr. and Jr., from all your sisters and your brothers. Happy birthday, Brenda and Wanda Johnson. Miss Mary Jordan Toy with the birthday today. Happy birthday, Mary Jordan Toy. Coming from Kwanzaa, from Janae, from WC. Happy birthday to you from the entire Jordan family, Toy Brown Hampton family, Miss Mary Jordan Toy. Willie Slim Ellis, I call him Tall Paul. Happy birthday is going out to Slim on today.
0: Oh, my goodness.
1: He's over there at Humphreys County Nursing Center now. Him and Mr. Farris. Mr. Farris, both of those are quartet men.
0: Well, I bet they be having a good time.
1: Oh, yes,
0: I wonder Slim be walking down the hall with them long
1: knees. Well, WLC, good morning.
3: Good morning. How are you?
1: I'm good. How are you?
3: All right. I would like to wish my wife, Mary Toy, a very happy birthday today.
1: Oh. Mr. WC?
3: In the flesh.
1: Okay. How you doing in the flesh? Look, I had down here Nancy. I don't know if somebody sent a text message. And to Sherry said, tell her, make a correction. My name Mary.
0: We had to get that right.
1: Look, I'm about to give you the wrong woman.
3: Okay. I'm telling you, man, you about to give me a drug.
0: There you go. Maybe that's why she said it. Who is this woman?
1: Who is this woman?
3: That's right.
1: Well, it's good to hear your voice this morning. Happy birthday to Miss Mary, okay?
3: All right. Thank you very much.
1: Okay, man. All right.
3: Bye-bye.
1: Bye-bye. All right. Now, what were you saying about Slim walking down the aisle?
0: You know, if that music starts working, he'd get up and start. He'd never be still.
1: No, he couldn't. He couldn't.
0: Him and my dad, I never could understand why they moved. Now I do.
1: Because they were being charismatic.
0: Charismatic.
1: It's charisma.
0: I want to say they were in the spirit, but they
1: were. It was charisma.
0: Charisma. Charismatic. Okay.
1: Uh-huh. Charismatic.
0: Okay.
1: That's in the spirit. Okay. And that's how they move in the spirit.
0: Yeah.
1: I can only imagine how David moved in the spirit.
0: Now
1: naked down the street.
0: I wonder if he realized he was naked. Okay, we're going to do the birthday. We can't get off that subject. Because I'm going to talk about that
1: one. WELC, good morning.
4: Good morning.
0: Good morning.
4: I'm calling in to wish Miss Mary Toy a happy birthday also.
0: Hey, Miss Mary.
4: From Fanny Scott and the rest of Beautiful Zion.
1: And Beautiful Zion Church family. Okay.
4: Yeah.
1: Well, thank you.
4: Thank you
1: for reminding me about that part of it.
4: Yeah, well, her husband made me think about it when he just said it.
1: Okay. All right. Well, thank you, ma'am. And you have a great day yourself, okay?
4: Same to y'all.
1: All right. Mm-hmm. Bye-bye. Okay. Willis Slim Ellis from Floretha, from Vicky, from Chris. All of your children, happy birthday is going out to Willis Slim Ellis over there. Humphreys County Nursing Center. Happy birthday to Slim. Willie Cooper Wood. I got Cooper. Willie Cooper Wood. The third. Happy birthday to Willie Cooper Wood from Rose Cooper Wood. Willie Cooper Wood Jr. from Taylor. Happy birthday, Willie Cooper Wood the third. Chris Lowe with the birthday. Happy birthday to Chris Lowe from LaToya. Happy birthday, Chris. I'm not certain if this is the dad or the son. Happy birthday to Chris Lowe on today.
0: Okay.
1: Dorothy Gibson with the birthday. Happy 23rd birthday to Dorothy Gibson. This coming from Willie Gibson. Akia Robinson, 12 today. Happy 12th birthday to Akia Robinson from Mary and from Jaden. Happy birthday, Akia. WELC, good morning.
5: Good morning, Maurice. This is Sarah Ann Hood. Good morning, Sheriff. This is Sarah Ann Hood. Thank you all so much for taking this call.
6: Good morning.
1: You're welcome.
5: I'm calling to say happy birthday to everyone that's having a birthday, but I especially call to say happy birthday to, and I'm not sure his real name, Slim Ellis. Some people say Willie Ellis, but I thought his name was Earl Ellis, so I'm just going to say Willie Earl, better known as Slim Ellis. Happy birthday to him. And I want to tell you all again that and from around about 1975 to 1986, Slim Ellis worked at WELZ radio station. I worked out there, too, and Rob Jones out there for some of those years under the direction of Mr. Herb Guthrie. And at that time, Slim Ellis and the Gospel Southern Airs of Bells on the Mississippi, they made a single record. On one side of the record was the song entitled "He'll Take Care of Me," and that was led by Howard Brown. Everybody know Howard Brown could really, really sing. We really enjoyed the Gospel Southern Airs all those years. And on the other side of that CD, other side of that 45 record was the song "Hush," and Slim Ellis led that song. So, Jerry, y'all say y'all good at pulling up songs on the internet. So I'm going to see if y'all can pull up those songs by the Gospel Southern Airs or Bells on the entitled "Hush," and "He'll Take Care of You." Thank you. Bye-bye.
1: All right. Billy Ray Wright with the birthday in remembrance. Happy birthday to Billy Ray Wright. Coming from your seven brothers, your five sisters, and the class of 1981. In remembrance, Billy Ray Wright. Timothy Garrett with the birthday today, 45. Happy 45th birthday to Timothy Garrett from the Garrett family, from Faye Wade. Happy birthday, Timothy Garrett. These are all of the birthdays and anniversaries that are in my book. And we do welcome your call during this time at 662-247-1744.
0: I'm going to say this to Mr. W.C. Toy. You know, we have fun with those guys, you know. And they only going to call. He only going to call once a year for his wife. And I think about that, the version of Roots, when the lady said, "Emo, who that woman?" We don't want... Mary, we just met. Who that woman? Who is Nancy? I'm like, okay. So, Mr. Shaw, he said, "We ain't gonna get you in trouble, but I want to know, who that woman?" Okay. Anyway, we're glad that you're having a great day. And Miss Mary Torres, one of Westgate. I had to say that too. Westgate, and this is a beautiful, beautiful family from the mother all the way down. Martina had a birthday a couple of weeks ago.
1: Yeah.
0: So it must be the Jordan season or whatever. So, Mr. Toy, we don't want Mary Toy to say, "Who that woman?" Okay. We're going to keep it moving. And we're going to get some announcements while we await your calls.
7: 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Just us. No excuses this time.
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0: Okay.
1: All right. We do welcome your calls during this time, 662-247-1744. And as a friendly reminder, we read it on this morning, but the city of Belzona mayor gave her first year State of the city after the first year in service and all the accomplishment that has been made. and the amount of volunteers that chipped in to assist her. And she let them know that, you know, a lot of the work could not have been done had it not been for the volunteers that were assisting with the situation. And we just want to say top off and hats off to Mayor Eula Davis, the Board of Aldermen. One of the things that she said she wanted to do on the first day of her being mayor, and that was to clean up Belzona.
6: Mm-hmm.
1: And so she's been, the past year, that's what they've been doing, cleaning up blighted areas. In the future, they're going to start tearing down some properties.
6: Oh.
1: They've sent letters out to the owners, and if they don't get a time to respond, you know.
6: Tear them down.
0: And you know, there's so many properties that are just, and they've been dilapidated for years.
1: Yes.
0: And they make the whole city look bad.
1: Exactly.
0: I noticed they tore down a home, a Dearborn thing up there. It looks so much better. Oh, so much better.
1: And another thing that they're trying to, she's working on, paving.
0: Okay.
1: Have MDOT pave from Super Value, Highway 7, up there at the intersection of Super Value, all the way to the county line, the Floor County line.
0: Wow.
1: Having all of that repaved.
0: Wow.
1: And they would get the MDOT came and looked at it, and they found one area that held water in a ditch, and it did not have a cover over it.
0: Okay.
1: And matter of fact, we've had several vehicles to drive off into the ditch in that area.
0: Yeah, that's a dangerous road.
1: That bridge has to have a cover over it. So they're working on getting the cover. Once that is completed, they will then MDOT will come back and revisit.
0: I see. That's a dangerous road. It's very narrow, but the LaFleur County has widened their area, so I guess they're going to meet it out or something.
1: Well, you know, that's what it's going to really take. Build it up, put bridges over it.
0: Yeah, yeah.
1: So that the car will be able to make a left or right turn without going into a ditch.
0: I'm telling you, I was always afraid of Highway 7. And the deers, oh my goodness. All right.
1: Well, we can't do anything about the deer.
0: No.
1: Look, we build a road in their home.
0: I'm telling you.
1: But it's so fun. Home on the range.
0: Home
1: we put
0: on
1: the road.
0: The range where the deer and the antelope play.
1: We put the road right in their lane. I think about
0: it. So we need to get out the way.
1: Yeah.
0: Okay.
1: That's what the deer was saying. Get out of our way. We were here first.
0: Exactly.
1: When I go visit my brothers, there's always a herd of deers in the middle of the road.
0: Really?
1: They're in where he lives there, Markham, Illinois.
0: Uh-huh.
1: But they said, where all these deer come from? I said, the deer said, where all these deer come from? We was at home.
0: Exactly.
1: So you have to wait on the deers to get out of your way.
0: Yeah, that's true.
1: Yes.
0: Okay, well.
1: So yeah, but to do the highways, and it is a significant difference. Once you cross the LaFleur County line, the road smooths.
0: Yeah, it does. It really does.
1: And you know, with my ear problem,
0: you can hear it.
1: driving in our county, in Humphreys County, up to that point, you get along the way. But when you get to LaFleur County,
0: smooth.
1: It's just smooth. So.
0: Oh, yeah.
1: But they redid all of that highway a couple of years ago, year before last. Mm-hmm. That's part of Willis Simmons as transportation director for this area, part of his job. And he said he was going to straighten it out.
0: Yeah.
1: He kept his word.
0: And it really is much better. You can tell the difference. You can tell the difference.
1: So we want to tell the difference in Humphreys County.
0: Hey, man. Well, that's a great thing. Those were some of the major points she was making about the state of the city?
1: Yes. Okay. So, and they're getting ready to put either purchase the building next door to City Hall. That's one option, and widen, expand the two buildings and to one. And the other one is build a fire chief, not a, a police station, and the City Hall over by, well, on the jockey plant, where the old jockey plant was.
0: Oh, that empty lot there.
1: Yes.
0: Okay.
1: WELZ, good morning.
6: Good morning, Maurice. This is Sarah Ann Hood calling back again. Okay, look, I was listening to you talk about the Mayor Eula Davis State of the City address last night.
1: Yes, ma'am.
6: And it was very, very good. I enjoyed listening to her accomplishments in the area of beautification of the city. But, and I, you know, their protocol at the City Hall is they don't allow us to say anything. But you and I know that when the President of the United States or the Democrats or whatever give their State of the Union address, the Democrats say their part, and then the Republicans have to say their part. They're either support or opposition to the State of the Union address. So since you brought it up here on live radio and you said this is a free talk show, I want to just mention, I thank the mayor for what all she's doing in the area of beautification of the city, but it's kind of hard for me to even look around the city for beautification when our crime statistics are so high. Now, I know she did say that she came into the office with the goal of, you know, beautifying the city, but there's also an analysis called shifting of priorities. So my opposition to her speech would be, or my challenge to her speech would be, if she came into the city with the goal of, you know, the priority number one of cleaning up the city, maybe she need to take priority number two of telling us about her plan to work with the city police and all of the people, you know, that can volunteer to help reduce crime in our community. And as you know, I had my name on the agenda last night. My main question was asking her, if the city of Belzoni had paid for the cell phone bill of Chief Jarvis Ware, then why can't he use his cell phone to post on his Belzoni Police Department Facebook to tell us when crimes are in the city? For example, I mentioned last night that when the shooting, the rapid gunfire was heard on Jody Thurman Street on June the 17th, and then when the rapid gunfire and murder occurred on April 11, 2026 in Belzoni, I thought the chief should have went on Facebook or something on his page and said, rapid gunfire down by Silver City Road, don't go that way. Rapid gunfire on Jody Thurman Street, don't go that way. But the mayor was saying that they try not to put a lot of stuff on Facebook. Now, I'm not asking them to put evidentiary information on the internet that the criminals may know, but put something on the police chief page, Facebook page, to tell us, you know, to avoid crime areas. So that's my State of the Union address in opposition or challenges to the mayor's State of the Union speech last night, State of the City speech last night. Crime prevention should be on her agenda as number two. Thank you. Bye-bye.
1: Okay. It is 8:07 in the morning, and we do welcome your call, 662-247-1744. 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Thank you so very much for all of that. And we're going to hear from one of our sponsors, and we're going to get back to you.
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1: All right, we're getting ready now. Oh, by the way, Miss Sherry, this man went to church one Sunday, got his praise on, listened to a good message, and he came home. When he walked in the house, he picked his wife up and held her there for a good long while. His wife was so happy. She said, ooh, smile on her face, blushing. Ooh, you really showed that you loved me today. You should go to church more often. Mm. Said, well, what happened to church today? You come back all affectionate and everything. He said, well, the pastor said, when we get home, we need to lift our problems to the Lord and lift them up. So he lived his problem up.
0: Oh, my
1: God. Jose!
0: I come to lift him up. Oh, I put music to everything. But that's funny. Oh, Jose, where are you?
1: Jose said, that's not his problem.
0: He'll have an answer for us, though. You know, I was standing at the door taking a break this morning, and Miss Dorothy Foreman passed by. And she's walking, looking all pretty, and she's walking. She said she hurt her arm, so I'm thinking she's just stopping or something, but she's carrying this weight. And she said, what are you doing here? And she said, oh, yeah, this is the radio station. And I thank her for the comment that she made. She said she and Brenda Browder were listening yesterday. And she said she did not know that we were together. Like, where have you been? We've been together now almost a year. She said she doesn't have a radio.
1: Oh, okay.
0: So, it made me feel good that she said, well, she was at Brenda's house, and she said, boy, what a good thing it is that we're all together. And it's not about the two of us. It's about all of y'all. All of us putting our thoughts and spirits and thought suggestions and all that. Make them viable and not condemning. But we're here to be here for the community. And I said, where have you been? Ain't nobody tell you that we've been taking it to the streets. We're taking it to the streets these days. Hey, come on in and talk to us. And we're looking for sponsors as well. So it is 8:11 on this Wednesday morning. And again, I was thinking about Mr. N.C. Taylor. And he was always really quiet. And I just think about when people touch your lives and they pass, it just makes you think. And Mr. N.C. Taylor was kind of quiet. Miss Liz, she was quiet too, but she was very saucy. Now, Sherry, yes, sir. But I'm going to miss the two of them. They were very, very quiet spoken people. And I'll miss them because they always had some good things to say, and they love their sister. And,
1: you know, I spoke to Pastor Reed mm-hmm. on yesterday evening, mm-hmm. and as you shared with me, I think you said like 4 or 5 mm-hmm. of her family
0: members,
1: in the past 3 months
0: have passed, and that's what's making me think about her so much. And I think she's officiating the services for all 4 of them, I believe.
1: Okay.
0: And I'm like, wow. But I just think a lot. You know, oftentimes we take for granted that we have people in this community that are always up and about, but sometimes they have down times too.
1: When I was pastoring there in Yazoo City, there were like 7 brothers.
0: Uh-huh.
1: 4 of them passed. 2 of them were members of my church.
0: Wow.
1: And then one of those passed. And I noticed this guy, his countenance wasn't the very best. And I went to him and I talked to him. I said, what's going on? And I said, well, how you doing, the loss of? He didn't know how to express it. I said, you seem worried about something. And he couldn't get the words to come out. And I finally spoke it for him. I said, you're wondering, are you going to be next?
0: Yeah. That's a thought.
1: And his eyes
0: opened. Of us.
1: He said, yeah.
0: Oh, wow. Okay.
1: Yeah.
0: Yeah.
1: I said, well, look, life and death is in God's hand. We can't say who's going to leave when they're going to leave.
0: Yeah, that's
1: we
0: true.
1: Can't set up going, you.
0: Exactly. Exactly.
1: And you can't think of that. You got to live for
0: you.
1: Now.
0: That's right. That's
1: and,
0: right.
1: And
0: that's right.
1: Make the best of your latter days while you're worried about, am I next?
0: Yes, right.
1: Do what's right by God. Do what's right by your family.
0: Yes, right.
1: Do these things. And said, you've been doing them. But don't stop doing those things and stop worrying about tomorrow.
0: Exactly.
1: Who's next?
0: Exactly.
1: Who's next?
0: That is a thought because I'm the oldest of my family and all of my younger siblings almost died in the order that they were last, from Glenn to Sandra and then Pappy D. And I'm like, I tried to understand, but I stopped trying to figure out what God does.
1: Okay.
0: I don't stop. I just say, okay, I'm still here, Father, and when it's my time, they'll be saying that about me as well. So.
1: I look back at two brothers gone, just Jack and I.
0: Yeah.
1: I'm not worried about when I go.
0: Yeah, me either.
1: You know, I'm not worried who's going next. That's not an issue of mine.
0: Yeah, yeah.
1: I know I'm going to die.
0: Exactly.
1: I understand that.
0: So be happy.
1: Yeah. And, right, you know, I just sit back and I don't be trying to figure out who gonna be the last one here.
0: Yeah.
1: There's no interest.
0: That's
1: no interest at all.
0: We're trying to do God's job, aren't we?
1: What are you doing to God's job?
0: That's
1: I'm not
0: right.
1: worried about
0: That's right. That's
1: that.
0: Right, man. But I was just thinking about her and when I heard that he had passed, and I said, Pastor Reed, she's touched a lot of lives and she's losing her family members. So I'm going to say.
1: Pray for this family. You know, that's a hurtful thing.
0: It
1: but you
0: is.
1: Know what? When she and she shared this with me, said, I got the word on a Sunday morning.
0: Yeah.
1: That he had passed.
0: Yeah.
1: And I went over. Then I came back to church and I had to preach.
0: She's a strong.
1: And people don't understand.
0: Yeah. You got to keep
1: going.
0: We have
1: a job to do.
0: Exactly. First in the ministry.
1: Jesus Christ said, when the disciple called the disciple, God, which one it was. He said, but first, let me go and take care of my father. My father died. Let me go and take He said, let the dead bury the dead.
0: That's a scripture. Let the dead bury
1: the
0: dead.
1: You're alive now. I'm calling you into life. We got a job to do. And we cannot walk around, you know, it troubles me when the first day, my loved one is gone. And you can't do your job for God.
0: Yeah. Grieving is real, but you also have to put it in perspective.
1: If you are a child of God, you know that God is in total control, you go and do what you got to do.
0: Exactly.
1: You do what you have to do. My daughter passed. I never missed a service.
0: You have to do what you got to
1: do. You got to do what you have to do.
0: Exactly. And I'm also sending out thinking about Melissa. You know, she lost her mom, and now it's her grandchild. I can only imagine.
1: Yeah.
0: I can't even imagine how she must feel. Because it's a grandma thing. That's a serious thing. I'm hoping that she's okay, too.
1: You know, there is that thing called sympathy and empathy.
0: Empathy.
1: They're two different things.
0: Yeah.
1: Sympathy. When you feel sorry for somebody.
0: Empathy
1: is when their sorrow gets inside of you.
0: Yeah.
1: And
0: yeah.
1: you share
0: exactly.
1: that hurt with them.
0: Yeah.
1: And I'm going to tell you this. I don't want to be empathetic to a lot of folks.
0: Because
1: it'll kill you.
0: They'll tell the whole life story.
1: Yeah.
0: Speak your words of kindness and grief and move on. That's what I say. You know, yeah. Just keep moving. You got to yeah. keep moving.
1: I can sympathize with, I can show empathy for you.
0: Mm-hmm.
1: But I'm not going to show so much until I become overwhelmed. Yeah.
0: And both,
1: in your grief like you are.
0: Yeah, exactly. So, but I'm thinking of her and for all of us who are going through this, let's just be stronger. That's why we have day by day the prayers, the scripture readings, prepare for this day.
1: I think about my granddaughter.
0: Mm-hmm.
1: About 2 years after my daughter had passed,
0: mm-hmm.
1: she had a meltdown.
0: Mm-hmm.
1: And she started telling me, you didn't even die at my mama's, you didn't even cry at my mama's funeral.
0: Mm-hmm.
1: You didn't love my mama.
0: Mm-hmm.
1: I said, huh?
0: Yeah, wow.
1: You didn't even cry.
0: Mm-hmm.
1: And I shared with her. I said, look, I have my family looking at me.
0: Mm-hmm.
1: And I also have my church family mm-hmm. yeah. looking at me.
0: Yeah, I've just set the example.
1: I said, so I have to be strong
0: mm-hmm.
1: for everybody. Exactly. I said, now you may not have seen me cry.
0: Mm-hmm.
1: I said, but you didn't see that day I was riding down the road, had to pull over on the side.
0: And just let it all go.
1: You didn't see that day when I went in my room, locked the door behind me.
0: Mm-hmm. Yeah.
1: You didn't see that. Mm-hmm. I said, you can't afford to see that.
0: Yeah, exactly.
1: And I can't afford to allow you to see it.
0: Yeah.
1: I said, but if it makes you feel better now.
0: Exactly.
1: Come on, let's pretend you have a real good cry.
0: Right? Yeah, yeah. And sometimes it's necessary, sometimes.
1: Uh-huh.
0: But you can't stay in it. You got to.
1: And
0: the quicker you get out of it, the quicker you start to.
1: Your healing. Yeah.
0: Your healing starts. Because I've learned that
1: a
0: lot.
1: You don't forget. Today, Willie. Little Willie Nunn.
0: Uh-huh.
1: Birthday.
0: Uh-huh.
1: And I'll, you never forget.
0: Yeah. Yeah.
1: At school playing basketball mm-hmm. and collapse.
0: Just like that.
1: Yeah. Uh-huh.
0: Yes.
1: You never get over that.
0: But you have to have.
1: Life goes on.
0: Exactly.
1: And we have to be strong for so many other folks.
0: What does the song say? Build your hopes and strength on things eternal.
1: Things eternal. Uh-huh.
0: So you have to be prepared for these things because they are coming.
1: Yeah.
0: So, but anyway, I just want to recognize those two families because they're very dear to me. So I'm going to, it is 8:21 on this Wednesday. Y'all in the melons? No, I will be. I'm going to stop saying I'm a big. Can I have some?
1: Watermelon?
0: The melons.
1: Honeydew.
0: And when they say honeydew, oh my goodness. I like
1: them. WELC, good morning.
12: Good morning. How y'all doing this morning?
0: Good morning, Pastor Reed. We love you and we're thinking of you.
12: Well, thank you so much.
0: Mm-hmm.
12: And we appreciate all the calls and condolences. But it is God's time and then not ours.
0: Yes.
12: And because we don't know, we do what we need to do as we need to do it.
0: Yes. Oh, that's simple. That's making it plain. Yes.
12: And we don't know when God is going to call. So there were total, and you read the names off, 22 of us in total. And
0: you have 22 siblings?
12: Mm-hmm. Yeah, not by the same woman.
0: Oh, okay. Well, this same thing. 22.
12: Quite a few mothers involved in that.
0: Uh-huh.
12: And so, but we knew each other. We loved each other. We
0: uh-huh.
12: meet together.
0: Okay.
12: And so we've lost perhaps about 7 relatives in the last 2 months.
0: Wow.
12: There weren't any deaths in our family, so we know. And there's a cliche that said, "When it rains, it pours."
0: Pours, yeah.
12: But I always remember that God says He won't put any more on you than you can bear,
0: That
12: gives me consolation. But I just want to say to the community, do what you can for mm-hmm. people while you can. My brother's favorite food was sweet potatoes. sweet potatoes and cornbread. Mm-hmm. And so I'd call him, you want some, what do you want? You got some sweet potatoes? Mm-hmm. Yep, I do. Mm-hmm. And so Georgia was here, Henry's sister was here last weekend, and she went to the store, and I asked her to bring some sweet potatoes back.
0: Mm-hmm.
12: And so when I looked for the sweet potatoes, she had brought one.
0: Mm.
12: One sweet potato. And I said, well, maybe God knew that he was going to pass on.
0: Yeah.
12: He didn't have to cook the whole lot.
0: So that was all he could stand, huh? Oh,
12: yeah.
0: My goodness.
12: We thank you all, but he's been sick a while. I'm glad that we had kept him. We weren't allowed to get him up because we were trying to heal a wound that he had.
0: Mm-hmm.
12: And the wound did heal. He was gaining his weight back. And Saturday, the 4th, we were able to take him out of the house. And the son, his son rode him down the street and back. And you know how hot it was.
0: Yes.
12: But he said, I just want to sit in the sun. I want to sit in the sun. He sat in the hot sun for a while.
0: Wow.
12: And then he told him, okay, I'm ready. I want to sit outside, though. Mm-hmm. So his grandson got up and gave him some water at 2:00 in the morning.
0: Wow.
12: And he, when he woke up again, when his grandson woke up, he slipped away.
0: Mm.
12: And so he died in his sleep.
0: Wow.
12: We've had 3 of our siblings die in their sleep.
0: Wow.
12: It's consolating,
1: yes,
12: you know, and you know when you've done all you can do.
0: Yeah, that's
12: and
0: life
12: goes on. You know, we had church Sunday. I had to leave right after Sunday school to go and be there with the family, but we came back and we had church.
0: Mm-hmm.
12: And I did what I was assigned to do, and that was preach. So God takes care of us, and he didn't stop doing what he was doing.
0: Yeah.
12: When death came or there was something that needed to be done. He went on and did it. So we have to do the same thing. We don't shut everything down.
0: Exactly.
12: We just move on.
0: Yeah.
12: So thank you all so much for your prayers and your calls. And just continue to keep us. And you mentioned Melissa. Yeah, she called me day before yesterday because she visits the church sometimes.
0: Mm-hmm.
12: So it's going to happen. All of us have had that experience.
0: Exactly.
12: So it's nothing new.
0: Mm-hmm.
12: We can't get used to it.
0: Mm-hmm.
12: But I try to live according to what the scripture tells us.
0: Says,
12: that when a baby is born, we ought to cry.
0: Ooh,
12: we ought to cry.
0: Come
12: sad,
0: on.
12: But, and then when somebody dies, particularly in Christ,
0: mm-hmm.
12: you know, you rejoice.
0: That's right.
12: And so that's the way I try to live, and that's the way I teach and do things. So we have to keep moving because God is, he knows everything.
0: That's right.
12: And we don't. And
0: that's
12: so
0: right.
12: we have
0: we
12: to
0: don't.
12: Depend on him and the Holy Spirit. One of the things I realized, and I'm fixing to get off, that when you study the Word,
0: mm-hmm.
12: you need the Holy Spirit
0: mm-hmm.
12: and the Word.
0: Ooh.
12: You
0: yes.
12: can't. You don't need one without the other.
1: Right.
12: You need
1: right.
12: the Holy Spirit
0: mm-hmm.
12: and the Word of God
0: mm-hmm.
12: to do what he would have us to do and to study our lessons. So
0: mm-hmm.
12: just wanted to say that. And thank you all so much. I love you,
1: thank
12: too.
1: You.
12: Thank
1: uh-huh.
12: you, Pastor Allen, for coming to the meeting. And that's what I want to say.
0: Mm-hmm.
12: Out there, we're starting a mentoring program.
0: Mm-hmm.
12: Ms. Borkins came last night, and Ms. Brenda Browder was
0: mm-hmm.
12: there and,
0: mm-hmm.
12: and told us what they were already doing.
0: Mm-hmm.
12: So we don't want to reinvent the wheel. We want to get together with those who've already started mentoring programs, doing things for children, doing
0: yes.
12: things for teenagers.
0: That's right.
12: And we have to take care of our children. And one of our slogans is, we're not our brother's killer. Brother's keeper.
0: That's right. That's right.
12: We're our brother's keeper,
0: yes,
12: not
0: right.
12: our brother's killer.
0: That's right.
12: We're our sister's keeper, not our sister's killer.
0: Oh.
12: So we have to take care of our children, our youth now.
0: Amen.
12: Not tomorrow,
0: amen.
12: But right now.
0: Amen.
12: So we got to get it together.
0: Amen.
12: So thank you so much. Y'all have a wonderful day.
0: Look at that. She's still going. Thank you, Pastor Reed. And trust me, we are thinking of you, okay?
12: Well, thank you.
0: All right.
12: I appreciate it.
0: All right. Bye-bye. All right, y'all. It's 8:28 on this Wednesday morning, and it's a beautiful day. And guess what, y'all? On the weather side, boy, God is good. It's surprising how God works. It's been in the 90s, and it is the middle of the summer, and we still got July, August, some of September. Well, on Sunday, the high is going to be 86. I will be at work. I might want to wear my coat that day. So anyway, it's going to be nice. It's just amazing. When I wake up and I say, hello, world, I'm ready for what he has for me today. So I'm like, okay, but Thursday, tomorrow, high of 93, Friday, 95, Saturday, 92, Sunday, 86. But it's going to be raining. The forecast, 73% chance of rain for that day. So it's just amazing. I think about God and I said, but it's going to be raining. The forecast, 73% chance of rain for that day. So it's just amazing. I think about

0: think you said 9 and 10. 9, Proverbs chapter 9, verse 10. I hope that's right. You got to see headphones on. But anyway, I'm going to play this song for the bereaved families, for Pastor Reed, for Melissa, for the Liddell family. We have a father. You may not have the world, but God is there for you. We're going to take this call first. Pastor.
1: WLC, good morning.
2: Good morning, Reverend Allen.
1: Good morning.
0: Hey, Patricia.
2: Good morning. I want to get Clara. Well, Clara Reed, Dr. Reed, Evangel Reed, whoever she is.
0: Patricia. I'm glad Miss Reed know you.
2: She sure know me. I want to give her credit and tell her everything that she did for her sister and her brother were well done. She moved them back home.
0: Yes, she did. They were.
2: She moved LC back here from Detroit. Him and Charles were good friends.
0: Okay. Okay.
2: And took care of her sister, too.
0: Miss Liz. Ooh, she was so. I just love her.
2: When you say something to her, she was like, she was going to get you straight.
0: She said real soft.
2: I walked out from my job from Pizza Pro. And so I was going to stop by there. I said, are y'all hiring in here? She said, maybe not. Why? Your name? I said, Patricia. I said, I'm looking for a job. I walked off my other job a few minutes ago. She said, you mean to tell me you walked off your job?
0: Oh, I know you got it.
2: For a job. She said, well, no, man, we don't have anything for you.
0: No, Miss Liz, Patricia.
2: Yeah.
0: She was, and she said with a smile.
2: That didn't care.
0: She would. Not sure. When she say that, I'm like, oh Lord, I'm gonna get it now.
2: Yeah.
0: But we loved her. She told the truth. She put it to you just like you do. Now, how about that?
2: And NC and Charles, they were real good friends.
0: Mr. NC was your brother's friend?
2: Yeah, Charles lived in Detroit, too.
0: Oh, so they were in Detroit together. Okay.
2: Uh-huh.
0: Okay. All right, well.
2: All right, then.
0: All right, then.
3: All right, honey.
0: All right, bye-bye.
3: Bye-bye.
0: Patricia said, I believe that Miss Liz was tilted. Anyway, we have a father who will say what he wants to say, like Miss Liz now.
1: Listen, you gonna walk away from the job and come here?
0: We can't do nothing for you.

0: We have a Father, no weapon formed against you shall prosper. And I'm going to put it in the more latter years, earlier year form is from Dr. Morgan Babb says, I have a Father who can. Whoa, we got a Jesus. Oh, yeah.
1: But I have a Father who can. Will you pray with me for a little while this morning? I don't want to worry patients. Pray with me and pray for me.

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Listen, this is what she said.

0: He brought me this far. Can I get a witness here tonight? Yes, sir. I don't know about you tonight, but I've been running for Jesus a long time.
1: Miss Eula Mayer, Eula Davis, I'm sending it your way. She ain't got time yet. She getting ready. She getting ready to do the will of God. And what she can do, I believe she will do. Mr. Walton, it goes out to you as well.
0: I don't mind the pitfalls. Because every time I get to one, yes, he's right there. Good God Almighty. And I can say just like that old mother said that night.

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I'm gonna say it one more time. I don't feel no way it's time. 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

Miss Patricia McCool, our postal worker. 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
5: 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This is your time now. When you got something you want to send a shout out, some love out, you got some humor. We had no good laughs this morning, so we need to... Y'all get it for Pastor Allen made me fall out the chair, okay? So we got to keep on going with more scripture reading. Pastor Allen's going to bring it from Proverbs 9 and 10. 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
6: Good morning to our radio listening audience. Good morning to each and every one of you. We are getting ready for our scripture verse of the day. And it's coming from Proverbs chapter 9, verse 10. The Bible states, "The fear of the Lord is the beginning of wisdom, and the knowledge of the Holy One is understanding." You miss that. The fear of the Lord is the beginning of wisdom, and the knowledge of the Holy One is understanding. You know, the Solomon tells us, in all you're getting, get an understanding, get an understanding. So a knowledge of God is the understanding that we should begin. This verse established that true wisdom begins, first of all, with recognizing God's majesty. Fear. The word fear does not mean be afraid like you're afraid of a snake or a bear or someone pointing a pistol in your head. No, it does not mean terror. It represents a deep reverence, a deep respect, a deep awe, and a submission to God as the ultimate authority. This reverence naturally leads to a deeper relational knowledge of him, which brings practical insight into life. Brothers and sisters, when we know God, when we know Elohim, El Shaddai, when we know Jehovah Jireh, God that does provide, Jehovah Nissi, God that is our fight, our battle. When we know him, this gives us a better understanding of who he is. Now, there are two pillars of this verse. The first one is the fear of the Lord. This is the foundational starting point or beginning of our wisdom. When we reverence God, when we respect who God is, what God can do. It involves living with a continual awareness of a holy God, which influences our daily choices, our moral conduct, and our perspective of the day. the fear of the Lord. The second is knowledge of the Holy One. This refers to an intimate intimacy with God. As you understand who he is, you gain insight or understanding, allowing you to see the world from his perspective and navigate life more successfully. Understanding the definition for a breakdown, we need to know who God is. As we look at the theological context to explore how true learning is worthless unless built upon our knowing God. This verse, the fear of the Lord, the awe, the respect, the reverence that we have of the Lord is the beginning of wisdom. Now, there are people say, I don't believe in God. Well, see, I know that that is a lie based upon the scripture. For God said he know what he put in you when he created you. Yeah, yeah. Now, you can tell me all you want. I don't believe in God. I don't believe it. I believe in life at when this life is over, that's all of it. You can believe it all you want, but you know, out of your mouth. But God said, I know what I built in you. He understands what is going on. He understands what he has placed inside of you. When we look at this, the fear of the Lord is the beginning of wisdom, and knowledge of the Holy One is understanding. In our age of endless information, we are drowning in knowledge, but we are starving in wisdom. We're drowning in knowledge. Internet can bring you anything you want to know, but it still does not give you wisdom. You felt it. Scrolling through opinions, searching decisions endlessly, lying awake, wondering if you're getting it right. Everyone has answers, but whose answer can you trust? Don't trust me. I'm flawed. Don't trust me. Trust the word of God. The Bible says that the fear of the Lord is the beginning of wisdom. Proverbs 9 and verse 10 cuts through the noise with striking clarity. And wisdom starts with fearing the Lord, not a cowering fear, but a breathtaking awe that changes everything. It's standing before the God who orchestrates galaxies and guides sparrows, who knows your deepest thought and saying, you are God, I am not. When you know who God is. Brothers and sisters, when this reverence takes root within you, everything else shifts. Decisions become less about calculating outcomes and more about honoring your creator. Questions transform from what should I do to what would glorify God. You know, I oftentimes find ourselves saying, WWJD, what would Jesus do? You find peace not controlling circumstance, but in knowing who controls circumstances. My peace is not that when my problem comes, I can go to the doctor. When my financial matters are in ruin, I can go to the banker. That's not peace. Real peace is your relationship with God, knowing that God won't put more on you than you're able to bear, knowing that God knows your circumstances as well as your situation, knowing that God is totally in control of everything. This scripture says, fear is the beginning of wisdom, the foundation upon which all true understanding is built. Real wisdom isn't found in knowing everything. It's found in knowing the one who knows everything. Letting that relationship transform how you live, how you operate, how you love, how you care, how you forgive. Let me ask you today, are you seeking answers more than you're seeking God? How would your decision change if your first priority was honoring God instead of trying to control your outcome? Brothers and sisters, we spend so much time searching for answers, trying to find everything out on our own. But this verse encourages us that true wisdom doesn't come from having all the answers. It comes from knowing and trusting in God. I challenge you today to operate in the fear, the respect, the reverence, the adoration of God. Then you will get to have the knowledge of who God really is. The Word of God for the people of God.

0: that was the late Tremaine Hawkins. Woo! Boy, in their time, them Hawkins families was some kind of bad. Ooh, wait. You said they, Walter Hawkins?
1: They were the next James Cleveland.
0: There you go.
1: Of gospel
0: Ooh,
1: music.
0: Ooh, yes.
1: Boy, they were the next James Cleveland of gospel music.
0: The wife, the sister, the Walter.
1: Right. Yeah, I mean, beautiful music. By the way, speaking about that, the family of Dora Jean Liddell White is grateful beyond measures for the generous outpouring and tangible expressions of love and concern, which have been a source of comfort and consolation. May the abundant blessings of Almighty God fill each of your hearts today and always. The family of Miss Dora Jean Liddell White.
0: All right. Next up, I came to tell you, Pastor Allen just put it on you from Proverbs 9:10. Come to tell you what Jesus said. Y'all been hearing it all morning.

0: Ooh, all you gotta do is keep fighting.
1: You fight on,
0: and you will win. Losers never win. Winners never quit. Good morning. It is 9:29 on the win. Losers never win.

0: WELZ, good morning. Good morning.
1: Good morning.
2: Oh, good morning. This is Levi from Merchant Service Center. How are you?
0: From where?
2: Merchant Service Center.
0: Ma'am, we're on the air right now. I'm sorry.
2: Oh, okay. Thank you.
0: Merchant Center.

in me. I wish I had a witness tonight. 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I guess I'm the only one got this testimony. When everyone else around me could only see the worst in me. Can I tell?

0: I wish I had a witness tonight. That may be somebody else's testimony. Help me say it, help me say it.
1: He saw the best in me.
0: Everyone else around me.
1: When everyone else around could only see the worst in me.
0: Can I ask y'all one question? The question is simply this: what did he see?
1: He saw the best.
0: I can't get no help up in here. Because there are some folk in here that people have wrote you off. Said you would never amount to anything. Said that you would never end up being anywhere. But Myron, tell him one more time, what did he see?
1: He saw the best.
0: When mama said you would never be nothing,

Can I sing the verse one time? Listen to this, y'all. I love this. I love this. See. See, he's mine and I'm his. It doesn't matter.

0: 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It is 9:53 on this Wednesday morning, and I hope everybody's day is going to be as great as God has given it to you. After this song, we're out of here. But in the meantime, keep on praising and loving and caring and praying one for another. We all need prayer. We all need love. We sometimes need hugs and just support for one another, because every day is a day of somebody's going through. So if you can help them, smile at them, love them, let them just listen. You ain't got to give no advice. I learned that from listening to our ministries. You ain't got to give them no advice. Just listen. You know, so sometimes it works. But just listen. Let them vent. Let them get their tears out. Let them get their heartfelt spirits out. And watch God just start. Once you clear all those things up, get that cry. Boy, crying is good. Sometimes it's sad and it hurts. But sometimes you get that cry out. Okay, you good to go from now on. For a while, anyway. So, this next song up is I Love to Praise Him. Same with what we're saying. Praise God and watch Him just overtake your life and take it to levels you can't even begin to understand. So after this, we're out of here. We'll be back in the morning.
1: From where I'm from, I'm about to sing.

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Sunshine and clouds mixed for your Wednesday and a high of 92. A stray shower or thunderstorm is possible and a heat index of 106. A few clouds from time to time tonight with a low of 74. And tomorrow, sunny with a high of 95. 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

0: I'm Kelly Bennett for SuperTalk Mississippi News, brought to you by Mama Justice. If you've been injured and need legal representation, call Mama Justice for a free consultation at 662-883-6262. The Jackson County Sheriff's Department is working tirelessly to find out what led to the death of Nolan Wells. The 18-year-old disappeared during a trip to Horn Island with friends July 4th. His body was found Monday morning. Sadly, there's been a racial component to a lot of social media posts since the confirmation of his death, but DPS Commissioner Sean Tindall says there's no reason to believe that played a part.
1: I have no reason to believe that, and I don't think anybody would have a reason to believe that unless they're just being racist in their hearts and looking at, you know, a picture with a black kid with three white friends.
0: His family has retained famed civil rights attorney Ben Crump. An autopsy was performed Tuesday, but it's unclear when the results will be available.
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0: MDOT Executive Director Brad White told us there have been positive changes to the way the agency is funded that translate to more work being done across the state.
5: The good thing about the way the new money that we'll be receiving that increased our budget to the largest budget we've seen, The good thing about that is the legislature put into law that it's directly tied to our three-year plan. So 100% of that money goes in some way to the highways around the state. So it will impact the projects all over the state. There's nothing else that MDOT can spend it on other than truly where we're increasing the efficiency and building out and improving our system around the state of highways and bridges. So we're looking forward to having that.
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6: 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Sunshine and clouds mixed for your Wednesday and a high of 92. A stray shower or thunderstorm is possible and a heat index of 106. A few clouds from time to time tonight with a low of 74. And tomorrow, sunny with a high of 95. 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
0: 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Here's your Belzona and Humphreys County weather update from WELZ, the Delta's Groove. Sunshine and clouds mixed for your Wednesday and a high of 92. A stray shower or thunderstorm is possible and a heat index of 106. A few clouds from time to time tonight with a low of 74, and tomorrow sunny with a high of 95. 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
1: Mississippi has one of the highest rates of new HIV diagnoses in the country, and the majority of the state's prevention efforts are funded with federal dollars. Researchers have tested a vaccine that may help prevent people from developing HIV and AIDS. Fox's CJ Papa has more.
2: Currently, there's no vaccine available that will prevent HIV infection, but now a vaccine in development is the first to generate virus-fighting antibodies in primates. A top doctor working on the project says this feels like a huge success. In the study, scientists found that 44% of primates receiving the vaccine produced neutralizing antibodies in their blood against HIV, noting the antibodies were abundant. Another doctor said the next step is to investigate how to make the vaccine even more effective, adding, "It was incredible to get those results, but..."
3: 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Sunshine and clouds mixed for your Wednesday and a high of 92. A stray shower or thunderstorm is possible and a heat index of 106. A few clouds from time to time tonight with a low of 74. And tomorrow, sunny with a high of 95. 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

0: From midnight to Brooklyn to all over the Central Delta, you've got us, WELZ, the Delta's groove. 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That's 207-5625. 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

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Emily's Lunch and Learn.

It's Emily's Lunch and Learn. My lips aren't sealed. I don't know what the Go-Go's were talking about. Yeah, that was the Go-Go's on our July 8th show, Our Lips Are Sealed. On this date in 1981, the Go-Go's released their debut album, Beauty and the Beat. It reached number one in the U.S., and that was the first time an all-girl band had an album to go number one. Our Lips Are Sealed did well as a single as well. Went to number 20 on the Billboard Hot 100. Here's Depeche Mode.

Emily's Lunch and Learn, Depeche Mode there with Personal Jesus from 1989. On this date, July 8th, 1961, Andrew John Fletcher, but known as Fletch or Andy Fletcher, was born in Nottingham, England. He was a founding member of Depeche Mode, and he was inducted into the Rock and Roll Hall of Fame along with the band in 2020. Personal Jesus was a hit across the world, went to number 28 here in the United States, although it did much better over in Europe. Here's Gary Numan with Cars.

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0: 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Sunshine and clouds mixed for your Wednesday and a high of 92. A stray shower or thunderstorm is possible and a heat index of 106. A few clouds from time to time tonight with a low of 74 and tomorrow sunny with a high of 95. 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Emily's Lunch and Learn.

Emily's Lunch and Learn, July 8th edition. That was the great Bill Withers with Lean On Me. On July 8th, 1972, Lean On Me went to number one on the Billboard Hot 100. And the song in 1989 was used as a theme to the movie Lean On Me, about a troubled school and its no-nonsense principle. Here's Sly.

0: Emily's Lunch and Learn, Billy Preston there with Will It Go Round in Circles. He was the first music act on Saturday Night Live. We'll have more great tunes when we return. This is Emily's Lunch and Learn. You're listening to WELZ, the Delta's Groove. And one thing we are is local, locally owned and operated. That's why we're on all over town. Does your business have us on? 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
1: 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Where there's fear, there's opportunity. 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Be bullish and lead. As my friend Tulane University economist Peter Ricciuti says, if the majority of people were right, the majority of people would be rich. 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
5: From Friday through Sunday, the pesky 7% sales tax will not be a problem for those buying back-to-school items or maybe looking to update the wardrobe. The National Federation of Independent Businesses says that while, yes, Amazon is included in the tax break, it's a boost to Main Street statewide if shoppers can take advantage of the tax break inside locally owned businesses.
4: Who says a losing lottery ticket is always a loser? Not the Mississippi Lottery Corporation. MLC officials announced their latest round of second chance drawings, including a Clinton player winning $1 million. In Meridian, another player won $500,000, while in Oxford, a player won $100,000.
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4: The summer swimming season is just underway, and yet there's already a national uptick in shark attacks. Fox's Gary Baumgarten explains why.
8: 7 shark attacks in U.S. waters this year. It's a problem on both coasts, with lifeguards ordering folks out of the waters of the Atlantic and the Pacific when they spot sharks near the shore. One of the main reasons, we're told, shark populations are on the rise. We're on trend this year to meet last year's record-setting 65 shark attacks worldwide. The largest number was in U.S. waters. 25.
4: While shark sightings are somewhat rare in Mississippi, local beachgoers are encouraged to take extra precaution when in the water. The MLB draft is happening this weekend, with 4 players from Ole Miss, Mississippi State, and the prep level all expected to hear their names called in the opening round. Go to supertalk.fm to find out more.
0: This is Did You Know Mississippi, and I'm Emily Tillman. Did you know that one of our most famous folk artists was from Paris? Theora Alton Hamblett was born on January 15, 1895 in Paris, Mississippi. She attended Lafayette County Agricultural High School in Blue Mountain and was raised in a very religious household. Hamblett was a teacher for many years and owned a home in Oxford, Mississippi, which she divided into four sections and rented out three of them. Hamblett's story is proof that one should never think they are too old to try something new. Though she had been interested in painting at an early age, she did not take lessons until age 55. She enrolled in a correspondence course from Connecticut's famous artist school. This did teach her the basics, but she soon discovered she was best served by being her own teacher. She spent the next 22 years painting visions from her childhood on the farm and many with religious symbolism. After her death in 1977, hundreds of her pieces were left to the University of Mississippi Museum. Several are in American embassies, and some of her pieces were collected by the likes of Nelson Rockefeller and Sir Alec Guinness. In the 60s and 70s, some were used in UNICEF Christmas cards. In 1977, Vicksburg's William Ferris featured her in a documentary titled Four Women Artists, along with Picolia Warner, Ethel Wright Mohammed, and Eudora Welty. And that's been Did You Know Mississippi? I'm Emily Tillman. Here's your Four Women Artists, along with Picolia Warner, Ethel Wright Mohammed, and Eudora Welty. And that's been Did You Know Mississippi? I'm Emily Tillman.

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1: Nope.
2: Didn't think so.

Emily's Lunch and Learn, Nelly Furtado with Timbaland, Promiscuous. You couldn't get away from that song back in 2006. That's why on July 8th, 2006, it went to number one for the first of 6 weeks. Timbaland was having a really big run back in those days, too. Here's Joan Osborne.

Emily's Lunch and Learn, One of Us by Joan Osborne from 1995. Hit across the world, went to number 4 on the Billboard Hot 100 and was the number 30 song of the year of 1996. In Anchorage, Kentucky, that's right, Kentucky, not Alaska, on July 8th, 1962, Joan Osborne was born. Up next,

0: Emily's Lunch and Learn, Toby Keith, How Do You Like Me Now? That came out in 1999, went to number 31 on the pop chart. It crossed over. It, of course, was a number one country hit. It even made it onto the Hot 100 for the year of 2000 at number 82, but it made it. On July 8th, 1961, in Clinton, Oklahoma, Toby Keith Covell was born. We'll have more great tunes when we return. 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
1: I'm JT Mitchell with the SuperTalk AgriMoves Network, and here's your Midday Ag Report. The nation's three largest egg producers, including Mississippi's Cal-Maine, recently reached a $3.3 million settlement with the federal government over allegations of price fixing. Grady Trimble catches up with one of the country's millions of small farmers to talk about how recent egg prices have impacted them.
2: Marty Thomas, and this has really been a roller coaster for you because typically egg prices fall within a pretty predictable range. That has not been the case over the last year, where we've seen them above $6 per dozen, down to now $2.19 a dozen. How do you run a business when the prices are so varying?
3: No, it's insane, isn't it? I mean, it went up last year because of the bird flu, and we actually lost our flocks with the bird flu last year. We lost 3,000 birds, but happened to a lot of farmers across the country, so not many eggs, and so prices go up. A lot of the farmers doubled down this year thinking it was going to happen again. Well, it didn't really happen, so now we have too many eggs.
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Emily's Lunch and Learn. That was the Allman Brothers with Midnight Rider. We're starting our On This Day in Mississippi Music History. One of the founding members of the Allman Brothers and their percussionist and second drummer for a very long time was Johnny Lee Johnson, better known as J-Mo. He was born on July 8, 1944 in Ocean Springs, Mississippi. Another amazing thing happening on July 8, 1954, Dewey Phillips at WHBQ in Memphis became the first DJ to play an Elvis Presley song on his Red Hot and Blues show. And the switchboards lit up and he had to play the song like 14 times, had to get Elvis in there for an interview. It was a big deal and it was the, the spark that started Elvis's career. I'm going to play you the song that Dewey played coming up next. I'll see you next time.

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0: 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Sunshine and clouds mixed for your Wednesday and a high of 92. A stray shower or thunderstorm is possible and a heat index of 106. A few clouds from time to time tonight with a low of 74, and tomorrow sunny with a high of 95. 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
0: Here's your Belzona and Humphreys County weather update from WELZ, the Delta's Groove. Sunshine and clouds mixed for your Wednesday and a high of 92. A stray shower or thunderstorm is possible and a heat index of 106. A few clouds from time to time tonight with a low of 74. And tomorrow, sunny with a high of 95. 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

0: 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We've got Reverend Allen every weekday morning from 6 a.m. to 9 a.m. right here on WELZ, the Delta's Groove. 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
0: Here's your Belzona and Humphreys County weather update from WELZ, the Delta's Groove. Sunshine and clouds mixed for your Wednesday and a high of 92. A stray shower or thunderstorm is possible and a heat index of 106. A few clouds from time to time tonight with a low of 74, and tomorrow sunny with a high of 95. 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

0: From midnight to Brooklyn to all over the Central Delta, you've got us, WELZ, the Delta's groove. 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That's 207-5625. 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
0: Here's your Belzona and Humphreys County weather update from WELZ, the Delta's groove. Sunshine and clouds mixed for your Wednesday and a high of 92. A stray shower or thunderstorm is possible and a heat index of 106. A few clouds from time to time tonight with a low of 74. And tomorrow, sunny with a high of 95. 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
1: Here's your Belzona and Humphreys County weather update from WELZ, the Delta's Groove. Sunshine and clouds mixed for your Wednesday and a high of 92. A stray shower or thunderstorm is possible and a heat index of 106. A few clouds from time to time tonight with a low of 74, and tomorrow sunny with a high of 95. 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

0: 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That's why we're on all over town. Does your business have us on? Let us know.
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2: From Friday through Sunday, the pesky 7% sales tax will not be a problem for those buying back-to-school items or maybe looking to update the wardrobe. The National Federation of Independent Businesses says that while, yes, Amazon is included in the tax break, it's a boost to Main Street statewide if shoppers can take advantage of the tax break inside locally owned businesses.
1: Who says a losing lottery ticket is always a loser? Not the Mississippi Lottery Corporation. MLC officials announced their latest round of second chance drawings, including a Clinton player winning $1 million. In Meridian, another player won $500K, while in Oxford, a player won $100K.
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1: The summer swimming season is just underway, and yet there's already a national uptick in shark attacks. Fox's Gary Baumgarten explains why.
5: 7 shark attacks in U.S. waters this year. It's a problem on both coasts, with lifeguards ordering folks out of the waters of the Atlantic and the Pacific when they spot sharks near the shore. One of the main reasons, we're told, shark populations are on the rise. We're on trend this year to meet last year's record-setting 65 shark attacks worldwide. The largest number was in U.S. waters. 25.
1: While shark sightings are somewhat rare in Mississippi, local beachgoers are encouraged to take extra precaution when in the water. The MLB draft is happening this weekend, with 4 players from Ole Miss, Mississippi State, and the prep level all expected to hear their names called in the opening round. Go to supertalk.fm to find out more.
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0: Here's your Belzona and Humphreys County weather update from WELZ The Delta's Groove. Sunshine and clouds mixed for your Wednesday and a high of 92. A stray shower or thunderstorm is possible and a heat index of 106. A few clouds from time to time tonight with a low of 74. And tomorrow, sunny with a high of 95. 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
0: Here's your Belzona and Humphreys County weather update from WELZ, The Delta's Groove. Sunshine and clouds mixed for your Wednesday and a high of 92. A stray shower or thunderstorm is possible and a heat index of 106. A few clouds from time to time tonight with a low of 74. And tomorrow, sunny with a high of 95. 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
8: Here's your Bells on 9 Humphreys County weather forecast from WELZ, the Delta's Group. Some clouds tonight with a stray shower or thunderstorm possible, a low of 74, winds light and variable. Tomorrow, partly cloudy with a high of 94, winds from the southwest of 5 to 10. And tomorrow night, mostly clear with a low near 75, winds light and variable. 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
1: Thank you all very much. 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Where there's fear, there's opportunity. While your competitors are pulling in the reins, you have a chance to gain ground or pull further ahead by improving efficiencies, investing in innovation and technology, possibly even restructuring. 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Be bullish and lead. 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
3: 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I'm Caleb Saylor. A pair of state leaders continue to disagree on the prospect of legalizing mobile sports betting. While House Speaker Jason White has spent the last few years pushing for legalization, the Senate has routinely blocked that effort. Lieutenant Governor Delbert Hoseman explained on Tuesday that he thinks mobile sports betting would be dangerous for Mississippi. In a social media post, Hoseman argued that legalization would increase the odds of gambling addiction spiking while also contending that it would harm the state's existing gaming industry. Mississippi boasts a multi-billion dollar casino industry which employs tens of thousands of people. You can find out more by heading on over to supertalk.fm. 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

0: The National Weather Service in Jackson has issued a severe thunderstorm warning for central Chico County in southeastern Arkansas until 6:45 p.m. Central Daylight Time. At 6:01 p.m. Central Daylight Time, a severe thunderstorm was located near Lake Village, moving southeast at 10 miles per hour. Hazard, 60 miles per hour wind gusts and quarter-size hail. Source, radar indicated. Impact, hail damage to vehicles is expected. Expect wind damage to roofs, siding, and trees. Locations impacted include Lake Village and McMillan Corner. For your protection, move to an interior room on the lowest floor of a building. Torrential rainfall is occurring with this storm and may lead to flash flooding. Do not drive your vehicle through flooded roadways. Village.
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National Weather Service in Jackson has issued a severe thunderstorm warning for southern Chico County in southeastern Arkansas, southwestern Washington County in northwestern Mississippi until 7:15 p.m. Central Daylight Time. At 6:14 p.m. Central Daylight Time, a severe thunderstorm was located near Chico Junction, or 10 miles south of Lake Village, moving east at 15 miles per hour. Hazard, 60 miles per hour wind gusts and quarter-size hail. Source, radar indicated. Impact, hail damage to vehicles is expected. Expect wind damage to roofs, siding, and trees. Locations impacted include Eudora and Chico Junction. For your protection, move to an interior room on the lowest floor of a building. Torrential rainfall is occurring with this storm and may lead to flash flooding. Do not drive your vehicle through flooded roadways.

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Here at the Boys and Girls Clubs of the Mississippi Delta, we believe every child deserves a safe place to learn. Z, the Delta's Groove. Here at the Boys and Girls Clubs of the Mississippi Delta, we believe every child deserves a safe

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2: Here's your Bells on 9 Humphreys County weather forecast from WELZ, the Deltas Group. Some clouds tonight with a stray shower or thunderstorm possible, a low of 74, winds light and variable. Tomorrow, partly cloudy with a high of 94, winds from the southwest of 5 to 10. And tomorrow night, mostly clear with a low near 75, winds light and variable. 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

National Weather Service in Jackson has issued a severe thunderstorm warning for northeastern East Carroll Parish in northeastern Louisiana, northern West Carroll Parish in northeastern Louisiana, southeastern Washington County in northwestern Mississippi, northwestern Issaquena County in west central Mississippi, northwestern Sharkey County in west central Mississippi, until 7:45 p.m. Central Daylight Time. At 6:45 p.m. Central Daylight Time, severe thunderstorms were located along a line extending from near Arcola to 6 miles northwest of Glen Allen to near Oak Grove, moving east at 15 miles per hour. Hazard, 60 miles per hour wind gusts and penny-size hail. Source, radar indicated. Impact, expect damage to roofs, siding, and trees. Locations impacted include Lake Providence, Hallandale, Oak Grove, Kilbourne, Arcola, Glen Allen, Panther Burn, Grace, Garlove, Shelburne, Asteel, Gassaway, and Milliken. For your protection, move to an interior room on the lowest floor of a building.

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5: In trying to discern factors that may account for colorectal cancer incidence in younger people, many diet and lifestyle factors fell short, a new study finds. William Nelson, director of the Kimmel Cancer Center at Johns Hopkins, points toward insulin and prediabetes as a possibility, noting that GLP-1 drugs may reveal a lot.
6: We may learn how important that is when we get more and more data on these GLP-1 drugs and how they're affecting that particular syndrome, which is really what they were designed for originally. As they lower weight and they improve this glucose control, are we going to see diminished cancers? At that point, I think we could really point at this pathway.